Control 511, 231. Hume Street, speak to the male party, Jeffrey. He's reporting his neighbor, who lives directly behind him, was arguing with him about her dogs. They were trying to attack him through the fence, and she said, "You'll be good and dead before I ever move." He's looking to speak with an officer.

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1: 4 5 5 4 3 2 1.
0: Ah, nice. Thank you.

31 control. Alright, this male party wanted it logged so that he can move forward with a harassment prevention order at some point. The latest report, he's been advised that if he does not need a police response, he can call in and have it logged for that reason. We'll be clear.

30 Center Control. Served in hand to a Mr. Habib. Habib. Where's he, sir?

0: 37. Sir, can you give dispatch ground one, please?
1: Roger.

0: 545.
1: One for nine.
0: It's going to be Patriot Fuel. It's going to call from the alarm company, commercial burglar alarm. Coming from entry and exit front door. They did say that somebody was on scene trying to disarm the signal. Stated that the call dropped. They have not been able to confirm at this time.

0: 7.
1: Female I told you about with the dog is in the lobby. She has it. Want me to call ACO?
2: Yeah, we just want to tell her that we're going to have a dog waiting for her when she comes in tomorrow. I don't think we need her to come out, though.

0: Mickey Holder on the line right now, just talking with him, so it might be an employee, and the alarm company just called back looking to cancel.
1: Check the doors, all secure, be clear.

0: Fire alarm is dispatching Yonge Webster EMS from 40 Granite Street, apartment number 1. Caller reporting her father fell, unknown injuries, 50 hasn't urinated in a day and a half. Again, fire alarm is dispatching Yonge Webster EMS, 40 Granite Street, apartment number 1. For male party who fell, unknown injuries, states he hasn't urinated in a day and a half as well. Tone 2252. My caller's not with him. She's in a different apartment.
1: Please see, will the apartment be open, or will she have to access it for us?
0: Answer any more questions.

0: Fire alarm, paramedic one's arriving. Just to confirm, is that the patient in apartment one or the RP?
1: Yeah, affirmative.
0: Very easy, thank you. Paramedic one.

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Medic one is going to be clear and available.

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0: I'll take it, please.

0: LP. Advise a trooper that CSP Danielson is dealing with a large amount of street racers going 395 from Connecticut to Massachusetts, just so you're aware.
1: Okay, I don't know why.
0: Did notify a trooper that's on Main Street in our town.
2: Control 231. Get nothing in Mass, negative 1, negative up.

30 to 3-1. Looks like they're just prior to the line. I went down to Wilsonville and spun around. Looks like there's a bunch of lights down 395 North. They're all stopped, so probably heading this way.

0: Control 261-101. Could you respond over to 4 West Street? It's going to be the bottom apartment in the front. I have an anonymous caller reporting loud music coming from that apartment for a while now.
1: Okay.

0: 对，收站的。It's going to be just over the line on 730 Road, Connecticut, Bravo Echo, 85176, B 85176.
1: Receive. You give me all, sir, you're going to need a double unit.
2: Roger.

0: 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He's going to be all set.
1: Copy direct.
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0: 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That was about it. Nothing could be heard from the street, at least. We'll be clear. They've been advised.
1: Where is it?

0: My MDT is still percolating. 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
1: They cleared a little bit ago.

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Appears to be unoccupied. It's parked over the trees here. Washington, Charlie, Delta, Zulu,

0: watching me on duty, Webster EMS personnel. Respond 11 Racicot Ave, apartment 2. 72-year-old male who fell. Unknown injuries at this time. Again, fire alarm dispatching the on-duty Webster EMS personnel. Respond 11 Racicot Ave, apartment number 2. 72-year-old male who fell. He is conscious, but unknown injuries at this time. 10 phone 149.
1: Fire alarm medic 2.

0: 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Call our State Department to go around to the back door.
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2: As I stated, it's an unoccupied vehicle. I'm searched around the area. I haven't been able to locate anybody and clear it out.

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0: 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Again, fire alarm dispatching on duty. 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

0: Fire alarm dispatching the on-duty Webster EMS personnel. Respond 751 School Street, Lanessa, room 8A, for 63-year-old male. Believe that he aspirated. He has thrown up. Again, fire alarm dispatching the on-duty Webster EMS personnel. Respond 751 School Street, Lanessa, room 8A, 63-year-old male who they believe aspirated and has vomited. Tammy Tone 539. Receiving medic one. If you give me a call in dispatch, I can give you a little bit further.
1: Roger. Notified ACO.
2: And just be advised, the vehicle is not on scene. It left.

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He's saying when you locate the dog, he just wants an updated status and for me to give him a call back.

0: Control, where does that vehicle come back out of?
1: 1515 Dudley Oxford Road. Caller was behind it for a little bit, went into Oxford, and then she lost it.

0: Are they sure it was a dog and not a possum?
1: She stated it was a dog.
0: Middle of the road. It looked like it was struck by a vehicle.

0: Control 101. Small, gray, possibly a French bulldog, and it was by the dirt road where that cutoff is. I believe that's a part of the access road to the solar farm, right by that house with the large field next to it. I can get you a house number here in a second.
1: Roger. The possum is small, gray, and it's near that area. And I'm not sure what a French bulldog looks like. But if it looks like a possum, it's a possum.
0: Bulldog's about a possum size. House number is 87, where she thinks it was, so it's between 87 and 91, but yeah, she never stopped to confirm.

0: 101, this runner here hasn't seen anything. FYI.
1: This is Foskett out of Ashley. I don't see anything in the high school so far.
0: Middle school here, let you know.

0: control while we're trying to figure out the mystery of the dog. Can you reach out to Highway and let them know there is a possum in the center lane by the solar farm? I would say diagonal from the solar farm heading towards the Four Corners.
1: Roger.

0: Wallen.
1: I checked the access road to the solar farm and to the soccer field. No sign of any other animal. Show me clear.

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Four Old Douglas Road, LKQ, for the commercial burst alarm, showing zone 12, basement glass. They're still attempting a key hold us.

0: 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Clear the hospital available.
1: Area control. We can talk to the locker with the one of the employees here. Everything seems in order. I don't know if there's a way to add a note into the call for this location. That specific alarm is going to be more specific to the property that's in the, on the driveway on the right, further up from the actual yard.

0: 7:30. Go ahead. The office building that sits up on the hill further up Old Douglas, is that what you're saying? All right, I'll call the general manager later and have him square that away with the alarm company. That used to come in with the proper address, so they must have made changes. Yeah, they were, and legally by the town, they still are.
1: Greg, when you call the general manager, can you tell them that they're about to get a fine for the false alarms that keep going on almost every day?
2: Dispatching on duty, Webster MS personnel, Cruiser 537, 696, 275 Main Street, Holden Block Apartments, apartment 203, 28-year-old female that was bitten by a dog on the thumb. The dog also hit her in the stomach. She is pregnant and vomiting. Again, fire alarm dispatching on duty, Webster MS personnel, Cruiser 537, 696, 275 Main Street, Holden Block Apartments, apartment 203, for the 28-year-old female party that was attacked by a dog, hematone 647.

0: Control 730-231.
1: 31.
0: 21 Maple Street. Resident there states that there was a male and female that were staying in a camper in her backyard. They've since been removed within the past week or so. There's currently a female inside that she said appears to be her ex's sister. She does have an active 209A on her ex. She believes the female that's currently inside of the camper is a Kim Villadue.
1: Received. Fire alarm from Engine 4, do we know if the dog is secured at this point?
2: I'm out. Is the dog still on scene?
3: Yes, the dog is still on scene. The boyfriend...

0: and secure the dog.
1: I was going to say, I'll take that for them. There's nothing active, right? You just think someone's in the trailer.
2: On the camera, the female is actively still on scene. She does not have an order against the female, but she does against her brother.
1: I can take that for the show.
2: Roger. 73231.
3: Thirty-one. Do you mind just sliding over with 37? I still have both the rifles out from cleaning.

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0: Can we confirm the address, please?
1: Five Main Street, apartment 203. I can give her a call back.
0: Woke somebody up in the appears to be the wrong apartment, maybe. Alright, I'm having one. We can come to the apartment, please.
2: For the same, stand by.

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1: Joe, can you just make sure we get a good contact info for her?
2: And I'm for a minute, guys.
3: Problem,
2: though. Sorry, we're going to be taking over P1 call for them. It's going to be a refusal. We'll be cleared up momentarily.

0: 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And we were outside with the RP. She was advised not to come back to the property. She's leaving now. She's in the question.
1: 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New fire limits is matching a solar alarm for Dudley Fire. 28 Flood Drive, odor of gas inside.

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Looking for.

Longitude West Street, Emma, 16 Pine Tree Lane, for a 65-year-old male per fall. Unknown injuries, Fireland dispatching Longitude West Street, Emma, 16 Pine Tree Lane, for a 65-year-old male per fall. Medic 1.

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0: All units be advised, Aldridge Street is locked at number 16.
1: Defensive fire alarm to Southbridge on South County. I have a structure fire at 136 Mitchell Road in Spencer. My command is requesting you as a fire marshal of the District 7 FIU team. The District 7 FIU team?
2: Affirmative, who's in command?

0: at that location.
1: Mitchell Road. I have car 2 in command.

7 FIU team is being requested to the town of Spencer, 136 Smithville Road for a structure fire. Again, District 7 FIU team is being requested to the town of Spencer, 136 Smithville Road, Spencer, for a structure fire.

0: I'll do the left over, got it. I have ambulance 2 en route, 20 Washington Street.
1: Thank you.
2: Skyline Medical. 1 West, I just South Bridge, look pretty shortly.

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1: Dancing.
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1: Dancing.

0: This is Etching on Judy Webster, EMS personnel. Respond to 29 Lakeside Ave for an 83-year-old male party that believes he may have broken his hip. Again, fire alarm is dispatching on duty. Webster EMS personnel. Respond to 29 Lakeside Ave for an 83-year-old male party who believes he may have broken his hip. Time of tow until 9:18.
1: Charles 5 Towers on the air, District 7 Orange. I mean, Orange Channel. Charles 5 Towers on the air, County.

0: Good.
1: 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Number 10 is checked off, and it has been arranged for 10 a.m. for her to retrieve her belongings.

0: 追求完之后。
1: Yes.
0: Hello.
1: Receive. Control the 730. Male in the lobby looking to speak with someone in regards to some stolen property.

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Yeah. 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
1: 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We'll be done testing.

0: 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Either one of you going to be able to free up from your call? I'm going to need you with 696 for a call.
1: I should be clearing up from here within a minute or two.

0: Fire Island, this is Dashing the On-Duty Webster EMS along with Cruiser 696 and 321. Webster Manor, 745 School Street, 2nd floor, for Section 12, requesting police assistance as the female is currently assaulted towards staff, 50-year-old female, and attempting to assault them with her walker, or with a walker. In Fire Island, this is Dashing the On-Duty Webster EMS, 696, 321, 745 School Street, 2nd floor, Webster Manor, for the Section 12, currently assaulted towards staff.
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1: All right, receive. 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

0: 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You available to call me?
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0: Yeah, no rush. 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

0: 96.
1: Michaela is showing an SA number. No status. -1, 4 on the adult. Our last call with her was July 18th. She was 38 weeks pregnant, and she was out of, she's coming out of Attleboro.
0: What address is associated with Webster?
1: 83 East Main Street, the Fresh Monkey. And the call prior to that was 95 Main Street, 7-Eleven.
0: 10-4. She's not here right now. We did find a tent in that patch of woods that you couldn't last the elite field in Stoughton Ave. No one's with it right now, but there's some information with her being the one that's here. You know, if we can update her information or something with that homelessness in this area, if we have to find her.

696. We have a call from July 16th where she was involved possibly being Anthony Sad's girlfriend at a 5G lane.

0: Received control. Do we have a phone number on file for her?
1: I do have one. Would you like me to give it a try?
0: No, I'll have the advocate follow up and just see if she's found housing and what the status is with the baby.

0: Control 2, 696. Extraditable warrant out of Pennsylvania. Conduct.
1: Received. Campsite doesn't look active at this time. Like I said, the advocate's going to follow up with that phone number you have. Looks like she might have got housing.

Control 2261. You can respond to Nichols College, the Public Safety Office, 118 Center Road, for a motor vehicle hit and run. Incident occurred originally in Lot C, Charlie. However, the RP is at the Public Safety Office looking for an officer.

0: assess the damage there. I will need the plate number. However, you're going to be looking for a black...
1: The accident occurred in a different area at a different time. It's going to be a log entry. So you can get the information from public safety and log it, please.
0: Okay. They don't have the plate number, but I will log it.

96 control. Alright, negative contact at the 30 Hill Street one. We're going to go down by the water, sewer department rather, and check on that one.

0: Fireline dispatch on duty, left your EMS. You have to respond mutual aid to the town of Thompson. It's going to be 205 East Thompson Road for a paramedic intercept with an individual with chest pain. Fireline dispatching on duty, Webster EMS, responding mutually to the town of Thompson, 205 East Thompson Road. They're requesting a paramedic intercept for an individual with chest pain.
1: 206 Central. You going out at Family Dollar on a follow-up.

0: Good. Yeah, Nichols, to get that plate number for the log.
1: And the female is no longer there. She's actually headed to your station to pick up a copy of the log entry.
0: Thank you.
1: 696.
2: Hi, we confirm there's still a Chris Plaza living here. We want to talk with him, offer him services, and he should be following up with us next week, hopefully.

0: Control is probably vacant.
1: There's a gentleman that pushed over some restraining order paperwork from the court.
0: Here, but when I get back there.

0: female from Nichols is in the lobby looking for our report.
1: Received en route back to 416 now.
2: 6-1, I'm heading that way also.
1: Roger, I'm on the school bus here on Airport Road, but be there shortly.
3: Highlight 911. Transported in with Putnam EMS to Webster Hospital.

0: Control. What was this party looking for? The log entry?
1: That's a firm. The motor vehicle accident occurred at Nichols College looking for a log entry.
0: Roger, can you send it over, please?

0: 2636 control. Aldrich is going to be impassable at number 4.
1: Hotel Webster units. Aldrich Street will be impassable at number 4. Aldrich Street impassable at number 4.
2: Six 96 control. Can you make another log entry? We just spoke to a Stephen Smith. He's living in a tent off the railroad tracks behind a dog park off of Main Street, in case we need to locate him. He's been advised of services and see if he follows up.

696 confirm. Hey, we're going to check on another possible homeless camp in the park that's behind the police station next to the mill. I'm not sure what they call it. Davis Street Park.

96 Control. All right, negative on the apartment, no homeless camp down here. If you could just add to the Hill Street call, we believe that's going to be a Jason DeAmbra. Just log that he's the one that's in that campsite.

0: EMS 338 Thompson Road at the Christopher Heights, third floor dining room for an 80-year-old male for a fall. Sorry, I'm dispatching on duty. Webster EMS 338 Thompson Road at the Christopher Heights, third floor in the dining room for an 80-year-old male for a fall. Unknown injuries.
1: Medic 4.
0: Here's the Medic 4.

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0: 13 West Main Street, Dollar General. There was a two-car MBA. They pulled into the parking lot. No injuries, no airbag deployment. You're looking for a Subaru Legacy and a Nissan Sentra.

Vehicle 1, Mass 27, Romeo Papa, Mass 27, Romeo Papa. That's Michael Alpha, by the 27 RP. Michael Alpha, 27 RP, copy.

0: Control, that's registered owner of the Sentra and vehicle 2IF NAV 6, T Tango, each hotel, A Alpha 986, Tango, Hotel Alpha 98, and that's on a great Super Legacy, also RO on that.
1: To the Nissan, to David Marlin out of Selfridge. He's active, negative lots, 20 on the adult. Vehicle 2 is showing active non-renew to the Subaru Legacy, to Mario Reno. He's active non-renew, negative lots. 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
0: Copy that.

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1: I will take the crash number if you could print the related info at Bowen Fix. Thank you. We'll be clear.
2: Control, no injuries reported. They both declined medical, and both vehicles are drivable. They're on their way.

dispatching on duty, Webster EMS personnel. Mm-hmm. Respond to 108 Thompson Road, Fallon Summit Elder Care for an 81-year-old female party with left-sided weakness. Again, fire alarm is dispatching on duty, Webster EMS personnel. Respond to 108 Thompson Road, Fallon Summit Elder Care for an 81-year-old female party with left-sided weakness. Time of storm is 1340.

still alarm for a deadly fire. Respond 19th to 21st Ave for a residential central station fire alarm activation. Repeating, this is a still alarm. Respond between 19th and 21st Ave for a central station fire alarm activation coming as hallway smoke.

0: Ireland, dispatching on duty, West 3MS. You'll be responding mutually to the town of Dudley, 21 First Ave, apartment 2R as in Romeo, for a victim with a burn on his foot. Ireland, dispatching on duty, Webster EMS. You'll be responding mutually to the town of Dudley. It's going to be 21 First Ave, apartment 2R, for a male victim with a burn on his foot.
1: They had a fire alarm activation. They got there to find a stolen.

0: Delta 1 to 3606. She can initial as many as she wants, and then we'll go back through individually, and that's when she'll say how sure she is about them, or how she feels about them.
1: Received. Am I a medic one? When you can show us plan available.

0: control to... Can you respond to the area, Poland Street at 3rd by Bartlett? My caller is reporting there's a female party in a silver Honda Elantra that is swerving all over the road. She's swerving all over the road and appears to be falling asleep while driving. I'm going to get the correct plate.
1: Nice, I'm going to have that way as well.

0: I have a plate given to me as 1 Sierra Lima Michael 5-7. She, caller stating it's on a RAV4. It's coming back to a blue sedan, a blue Honda Elantra.
1: Repeat. So she's saying it's on a RAV4. What color? And do we have a current location?
0: Silver. She, caller doesn't want to give me her name. Cool.
1: Right, I'm sorry, your caller is or the vehicle is?
0: The vehicle. My caller is also behind her.

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1: I will have a discussion with her real quick.
0: My caller is reporting a maroon shirt and black leggings is a female.
1: She's going to school right now. I'll wait till she comes back out and talk to her.

0: 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Just make sure you have the correct plate. 1 Foxtrot Lima Mike 57. 1 Foxtrot Lima Mike 57.
1: Quantum Central.
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Mike, Delta Mike, 9018. MDM 9018. 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
0: In Toyota. 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He's valid out of New York. -1, no VOP.

At the stop, it was for, he went around a vehicle that was pulling over for an ambulance. He stated he did not see it. It's going to be a verbal warning for passing. Show me clip.

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0: 61 Clay Park, Mass, 2 Foxtrot Zulu Victor, 4-1, 2F ZV, 4-1 on a gray Nissan.

0: Control to 730. Respond to 86 Worcester Road, Cornerstone Bank. Manager is reporting a mail party came in and believes to be a fraudulent check that he cashed for $3,200.
1: Sir.

0: 7:30. I think he's up at that facility on Gore Road right now. He was just on the phone again acting the same way, but I had him pretty close to convinced to provide me the address, and then he changed his mind when I told him he would have to give his name to officers who wanted to investigate. All right. I'm going to head up to the Gore Road address. I want to divert somebody to the bank.
1: He
0: indicated when I told him that he would have to give his name to an officer that he didn't want to have to provide an ID, so I believe he's probably looking at giving a false ID. 321.
1: IVs is allergic, has administered 2 EpiPen shots. No symptoms as of right now. Again, fire alarm is dispatching on duty, deadly EMS personnel. Along with unit 261, response is 256 Ramshorn Road. For male party who has been stung by bees, is allergic, has administered 2 shots of EpiPens. Time of tones, 1444.
0: Location of the business because he didn't want the police knowing.
2: Roger.
3: Citation number for speed when you're ready. 575024 Alpha Echo. It's 575024 AE. Should we clear?
1: Good.
4: I'm on the road. I'll start that way, too.
0: Police, based on his initial phone call, he's extremely uncooperative. He appears to be a failed to register level 3, which is likely part of the issue, and he's WMS.
1: See my EMS dispo.
5: Affirmative. Do we have EMS en route?
0: Give you a plate when you're ready.
2: Roger.
0: 5 November Alpha Hotel 855 NAH 85. That's the vehicle that we found on camera that he was in when he was here. He was gone by the time we found it. He was parked down in the employee lot.
2: Roger.
4: Thanks. This is going to head up there also. What's that plate come back on, Greg?
0: Harvey.
5: Control, what number RAM storm was that?
1: Two 56.
5: Copy.

0: Control, do you have a status update of the patient?
1: He stated last time this happened, it took about 15, 20 minutes for the symptoms to start, but he's not feeling any symptoms at the moment.
0: Units are going to be going out the ship at least momentarily. The vehicle's here.

0: 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Asking 30 if that gentleman has a key on him so we can lock this door.
1: He doesn't have a key on him, but he's like it locked. Where are you

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0: 2116 School Street at the Head Start. Caller states that a 10-year-old female came into her business reporting that she was followed by a middle-aged man wearing a navy blue jacket, a navy blue hat with yellow on it. Male party left on foot across the street to a one-way street. She's calling, requesting a foul report. She's by herself. States that there was a suspicious male following her. She ran into the Head Start. She got nervous.
1: Out of town, give that to the next shift.

261 control. Myself and 206 will be clear from Ramshorn. He's going to be transported to Hubbard. If he calls later on, if he needs a ride from Hubbard, we'll let the second shift guys know.

0: O1 Control. I'm on Lake Street. Can I have the description of the suspicious male party again?
1: Described as a male, middle-aged, wearing a navy blue jacket, navy hat with yellow on it, on foot, possibly heading across the street on a one-way street across from the Head Start 116 School Street.
0: Received. You can show me in the area if another unit's going to go to the Head Start.

0: How long did you? Did she happen to say if he was wearing shorts?
1: That.
0: Christopher Pappas to the call. I just passed him, kind of similar description, but not quite.

0: 537-321, second shift.
1: On.
0: I'm assuming you're in 37, you're the second car I'm looking for. Three, two, one, 147 Lake Street, doctor's office requesting a well-being check on a William Howden, pertaining to a medical condition he has. He's not been responsive to them. They've attempted to reach him by phone multiple times today as well. They're requesting a welfare check on him.
1: L1.
2: Yes.
1: That Christopher Papos, 920 of 60, looks like he has two warrants, and he may have some extraditable warrants.
2: Alrighty then, speaking, alright, I'll call you. I think I have the wrong party though.

0: Officer Cedeno. Cruiser, you're going to be in. Currently, Officer Collins is in 7:30 until 7.
1: If you want 31, I'm on till 4:30. You can have it now, and I can swap to a different cruiser till then.
2: If you don't mind when you come back, I'll take it.
1: Yeah, no problem. You can have it as soon as I get back from the bank.
0: So 6, I think we'll put you in 5:11, I think, the option.
1: Yeah, and you can show me going out at the bank.
0: Proceed.

0: L1 control. Did you have a unit going to Head Start, or do you want me to pop in there and talk to somebody?
1: If you don't mind, sir, I believe there's not enough vehicles for anyone to leave from here.

0: I'm here with Mom and the juvenile. We're ready to copy Mom's info.
1: ...04-8011.
0: Again, Sierra 40-048011. First name, Christina.
1: We're copying.

0: Juan José Juan Huizle. Pal 63, 63 LH 6.
1: Comes back to a Stephen Dumont out of that address.
0: I am looking to speak to William.

0: Fire dispatching on duty, Webster EMS, 8 Prospect Street, can be for a 38-year-old female party who's been having allergic reaction for several days, is now having difficulty breathing. And fire dispatching on duty, Webster EMS, 8 Prospect Street, for 38-year-old female party, reported to have an allergic reaction for several days, now having difficulty breathing. Temp phone 1516.
1: Take one.
0: Medic 1.

0: I'll be clearing. I will take an OF for now. If we can just have the shift, be on the lookout for white male, late 30s, early 40s, some scruffy facial hair, skinny khaki pants, blue jacket, and a beige and yellow baseball cap.
1: Control, if you could just put me out on a quick canvas, I'm just going to be looking for cameras and playing the area for that individual.
2: Versus.

Patrol to Webster units. Stand by for a VOLO for a missing juvenile female that fled from DCF during school release at Bartlett. Webster units, be on the lookout for a Jada Lee Ayala, approximately 15 years old, Hispanic female, 5'4", 120, last seen wearing a black hoodie and leggings. She fled from her DCF worker. She is in DCF custody. Last was seen into the wood line behind the middle school, sounds like towards West Ave. DCF is currently in the lobby right now filling out a form. 3150.

0: Control 2, 321.
1: Fine.
0: I have an in-house phone number for that vehicle you called in.
1: I spoke to a roommate who also lives with William. They said that he's fine. He just got his son's house right now. And she was advised to tell him that she needs to call his doctor's office when he gets home.
2: Name and date of birth when you're ready. 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Date of birth is going to be 5/15/75.

0: We have a question about an infection.
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0: He was advised.

0: flips right for Fire Alarmer. 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
1: Drop. I'll be clear. I'll take an OF. You just marked that my body camera was on the dock.

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1: Go ahead.
0: Transferred into Webster.

0: Roger, on duty, Web 3 and Mass. Long Cruiser 321-537, 14 Emo Street. Bill Party reporting his father is highly intoxicated. He's agitated. Requesting some assistance in getting him evaluated. Again, firearm dispatching on duty, Webster EMS, 537-321, 14 Emo Street for a highly intoxicated male party. Telephone 1535.
1: Control 37 still tied up. Is there another unit available?
2: Alan, show medic 1 arriving at Webster.

0: come in.
1: On.
0: You're good to go in.

0: If there are medics 5 available, 4 will be transferred.
1: Control. We'll be clear. Patient's on board for EMS, and the son was advised of his 35 rights.

0: Island Dispatch and on-duty Webster EMS personnel going to be responding to 22 Hall Road for a 4-year-old female who got a bead lodged in her nose. RP is unsure if it's still stuck there or not. She is alert and breathing fine. Again, fire alarm dispatch and on-duty Webster EMS personnel responded to 22 Hall Road for a 4-year-old female who got a bead stuck in her nose. Time of tone is 15:57.
1: Medic 5.
0: 365.

0: 37 is full. I'll be out with Christopher Plaza on School Street in relation to that earlier call.
1: L1.
2: I think L1 spoke with him
1: and he was not the involved, I think.
0: Watch this differently.
1: Three seven, go again.
3: Alarm medic 4, you could show us off the hospital.
4: Where's C4?

to speak with a female party in the lobby. She likes to report that her 15-year-old son, she believes, was assaulted. If you want to give me a call, I can give you further.

0: The model is not reliable.
1: 11 to Delta 1. Are you available?
2: Delta 1 answering. Roger. I'm going to be available.
1: I just need to bounce something off of you.
2: I'll be right down.
3: Advisor arriving.

37 control. All right, that's going to be the other involved party, if you could just add him to that call for L1. And I'll be clear.

0: Control 2, 730, 321. Grass, RPs stating that there's a male and female that are in the alleyway behind there. Female has bright red hair. It looks like they're in some kind of disagreement, disturbance. She's worried, looking for officers to check on them.
1: Okay.

0: Control 730-321, just be advised, female is being described as having bright red hair, gray sweatshirt. Male is being described as being a dark male, skinny, with black hair and a black turtleneck. States that they are still currently out there right now.
1: What is the disturbance?
0: She believes that they are fighting with each other. She's worried it's going to escalate. Right now it looks verbal, but they're looking like they're escalating.

0: ID CR3793-9803, copy one. Number two, Sierra Alpha 801-002.
1: Sorry, I got 8801 in Alaska cut off.
0: Sierra Alpha 8801-002, copy.

Control 73. I have the male party Attila coming back. Active, negative once, negative on the adult. The female party is coming back, no status, negative once, and one on Drewby.

Central. We'll be clear. I spoke to the caller as well as the female part feels safe, and she was advised to call if she ever feels unsafe.

0: Webster EMS. 45 Aldrich Street, going to be for a 49-year-old female party. Blood sugars are not able to be controlled. Last taken, it was in the 200s. She is now vomiting and sweating. Again, firearm dispatching on duty, Webster EMS. 45 Aldrich Street for a 49-year-old female party. Blood sugar is not able to be controlled. She is vomiting and sweating. Tone told, 1627.
1: Medic 5.

0: female party in the lobby. She's grandmother of the female party was just reported missing a little bit ago. She said she has her in the car here in the parking lot.
1: Control system, call light up, from VCS.
0: It is. My bad, I forgot you took that.
1: Okay, Roger, start EMS, please.

Dispatch and on-duty Webster EMS personnel going to be responding to 245 Kildare Road for a 60-year-old female who is lethargic, is breathing, but barely responding. Again, fire alarm is dispatching on-duty Webster EMS personnel responding to 245 Kildare Road for a 64-year-old female who is breathing but barely responding. Time of tone is 1647.

0: Fire alarm 2, medic 4, just be advised, RP state in that if you're going to go in with the gurney, you have to go to the outside stairs.
1: Would that be front or rear of the building?

0: 321-730. To check Morris Street, an old school on that road. Walk-in states that there's kids trespassing on the property of the old school, playing in the greenhouse and other places on that old school. Asking somebody to check.
1: There's

0: Fire Alarm Medic 4. Can you just confirm address?
1: Affirm. It's going to be 245 Killdeer Road.
0: You can show us on scene.
2: Fire Alarm Medic 4. 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We're going to slide towards Killdeer Road.
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0: 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I'll be clear.
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0: 35 from LP. We're going to be coming down the side entrance, the deck, to behind the white trailer.
1: Okay, receive.
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0: Touching on duty, Webster EMS, along with cruisers 37 and 321, 91.5 Chase Ave, male party, possible overdose, girlfriend gave him a Narcan, he's now breathing and responsive. Again, fire and dispatching on duty, Webster EMS, 37, 321, 91.5 Chase Ave for a male party, possible overdose, who girlfriend gave him one Narcan, he's now breathing and responsive. Time control 1732.
1: Lakeland.
2: 30 is going to slide to

What was the first one? Stand by, let me confirm that. First floor, and it's going to be that party you said, 37.

0: control. 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It's going to be number 575429 Alpha Echo. 575429 AE. Going to be for a red light violation inspection and I'm licensed. Can you assign me an AR for a summons and print that at the station? And her ride is about 2 minutes out. Once he's here, I'll clear.
1: Where is it, sir?

0: 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Active to a Richard Lewis, negative once, and 29 on the adult.
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Twenty-four Robinson, Gumby Mass, 3 Victor Lima Tango 35, 3 VLT 35.

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Dudley Fire, 109 Center Road, Nichols College, Olson Hall, General Fire Alarm for Zone 020. And fire alarm checking. Alarm assignment. Dudley Fire, 109 Center Road, Nichols College, Olson Hall, General Fire Alarm for Zone 020. 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
0: 26 S-223-46526. I'll take Nantel 26.
1: Appreciate that. I have that coming back to a Bryson Bullock out of Charlton, active status, negative once, and zero on the adult.
0: Appreciate it, thank you.

0: control operator. Sierra Alpha 384-1358. 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I'm all set.
1: Where is it?

0: Control 2-3-7-3-1.
1: Run.
0: It's going to be out front of 17 Village Way. Just got a call from one of the residents there advising of a mail.

0: 3-1.
1: Run.
0: It's going to be out front of 17 Village Way. Just got a call from one of the residents there advising of a male party who she knows has a trespass order off the property. Couldn't tell me his name. Just described him as a tall white male who wears glasses. Says that he is sitting in a black minivan in front of the building with her neighbor out of apartment 4. Only knew her by her first name of Carrie. We're requesting officers.
1: Roger, going to be Carrie Blackwood. Meal party is Park, I believe. If you just want to check that, make sure we have a trespass.
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3: C5.
2: So I'm not sure if you've taken any calls, 395 South prior to 1. There's a truck on the side of the road, no lights, no flashers. Caller believes it to be a hazard.
3: Received.

0: I am seeing a trespass notice at a 17 Village Way for number 3.
1: Okay, so he's trespassed from that building and apartment, but not from the property completely, correct?
0: Let me see if I can find the actual trespass notice. It just in the in-house, it says building, or it says 17 Village Way number 3, so I'll double-check the actual order itself.

0: 12:31. The notice says the buildings, entryways, hallways, porches, stairwells, parking lots, driveways, yards, basically any land surrounding associated with the property.
1: That filled out the form.

0: Who's on duty? Can you send them, please? Control, what's the vehicle he's in?
1: That call stated it was a black minivan. Should be right in front of the building.

0: Looks like a Rhonda Bachrock.
1: Alright, so like management?
0: The North Village Apartment Partnership.
1: Roger. 37. Are you going to be close? Trying to figure out if he's an invited guest. Does that count?
2: Roger.
1: Controlling an area.

0: 2-1.
1: Good.
0: Anything contacted, said he'll be there in literally 30 seconds.
1: Okay.

0: 3170. Okay, so the male party was here. He was in the vehicle as Carrie was grabbing his belongings to leave. I'm going to figure out what I'm going to do, whether that's the lady or not. But we'll be clear for now.
1: Male party also believes the female may be intoxicated. They're both separated. She's on the porch. You want to give me a ground line? I can give you further.

0: Central.
1: Central, do you have the party's info?
0: RMV to fix that. So he was issued a citation for unregistered. And I have that number when you're ready. Alpha Echo 575597 AE, and I'll take an OF, please.

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You use front door. I'm in speaking with the male party right now.

139 control. Can you assign me an AR, please? It's going to be a summons. Print out a packet on the female. Male party first stated his sister took his headphones off and then claimed that she hit him when she was trying to take the headphones off after some conversation. What am I putting for a hearing? A little bit clear.